Copy, 23 transporting one mark.

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0: 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For 56 person at 1565 Main River. RP advised, her brother is HBD trying to break down the door. Last David first to James. Stand for negative weapons. Suspect is still outside.
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101. Chris Renfro, we got another caller advising that he is on the street of Main River just yelling at the house. He's negative Douglas Carson, Adam Stamp, registered felon, and locals.

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1: I believe this is going to be the same patient as yesterday. Can you advise on medevac 1?
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0: 3 or 4.
1: Therefore, I'm clear from that 76 and Lake.

present responding 1011 Eagle 4 across the fairway, 1531, 58-year-old male, shortness of breath, planning, testing, negative history, 72.

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1: 10-4, 1840.

202, copying route to ATL for a reckless. Last seen 5 ago, approximately eastbound from 1334 Patricia Drive. Copy advise a white for possibly F-150 pickup, Nevada 524, Lincoln 53. Sped past their house. Could buy a WFA in her 30s, wear dark blonde hair, Douglas Fair 1844.

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0: 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Nevada DL 08-04-83-3007. Be out of California. Last medically, David Edward Lincoln, George Adams, David Ocean, first Frank Edward David, Edward Robert, Ida Charles Ocean. Date of birth 07/18/1981. California ON, David 13578 48. Can you check this guy's note? He's advising his own parole. 7.

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Bird cascade priority 1. Patient is a 17-year-old female having chest pain, heart palpitations. She's also claiming neurotic 1243.

customer for welfare check, 1770 Pinewood, Unit 7A, Adam. Property advisor, his mother is there. The door's locked, the car's there. She's on a pacemaker, they can hear the TV inside. RP advised he's trying to get in, possibly the back

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1: 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Heard you by someone banging on our window about 3 ago, and I'm weapons.
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0: 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Responsible on scene called in, advising will be the wreck side, but they're requesting to cancel. It's a false alarm.
1: 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I'm pulling into the parking lot now to double check.

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0: Douglas, sir, 2107, you can show us if that was available.
1: 306, we're still landline with the RP. Confirm it's you at the residence at the front door.

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That's a pretty copy ATL for a suspect in a hit and run last seen at East Lake and Pinto Way in Washoe, 1956, break. Units ATL for the suspect in a hit and run info from NHB, last seen on foot at East Lake and Pintail in Washoe at 1956. Described as an HMA, 6 foot heavy set, wearing red basketball jersey and joggers, approximately in his 30s. There is PC if he's found, he's possibly hitchhiking. Last seen southbound. So it was clear, 2020.

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0: 06. Your subject's 29 clear, valid pass B, boy, out of North Carolina. You're 28 is 29 clear current on a 2026 Mercedes Utility, or is a Hertz Staples LLC in South San Francisco.
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1: 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First, Ocean, Lincoln, Ida, Victor, Ida, Adam. Middle, Mary, Adam, Robert, Tom, Ida, Nora, Adam. Date of birth, 12/3/04. 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

State Units Vertica, copy the ATO for reckless last seat eastbound on 50 from Cape Rock. 2-0 break. State Units ATO for reckless last seat eastbound on 50 from Cape Rock, 2-0. It's two vehicles. One is a dark gray Jeep SUV. The other is a white Mazda eastbound SUV. They're speeding 70 miles an hour in the 35 zone. Caller is one to sign. I'm on step 50 to scooter as well. We'll be notifying NHP Douglas Pier 2132.

0: 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California, 9 Lincoln, Paul Lincoln, 346, on a white Honda CRV.
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1: 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Associated to white, possibly Toyota Camry.
0: Four, can you have them meet us somewhere in the parking lot?

0: Can you confirm the address, please? 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
1: I copy. I'll give the alarm company a call back.

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1: On is 374 Park Drive. Got a possibility.
2: 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They have no further notes.
0: 21 copy.

0: 1-7-7-7-9-9-1. 1-0-1. Last of King, Ida, Nora, George. First of William, Ida, Nora. Tom, Edward, Robert. COB 9-8-97. Letter BL 020-460-3927.
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1. One 29 clear, valid Class B boy, couple of restrictions and endorsements, and he does have a valid CCW, nothing for auditory and locals. Cover.

0: 173.
1: Information given last, Boy, Ocean Union, George Henry, Tom Ocean, Nora, person Stephen with a V, date of birth 12-8-01 out of Arkansas.
0: Ever.
2: Have another one, you ready?
0: But.
2: Can you ask Kirby, King Ida, Robert, Boy Yellow, first phonetically, Zebra Adam, Charles, Henry Adam, Robert Ida, Adam Sam, middle of Thomas, Tom Henry Ocean, Mary Adam Sam, date of birth 12-18-94. Check him out in Nevada and Arkansas.
0: 7.

0: 173, boat service start 29 clear. The first of Steven has a cleared status out of Nevada. He's valid with the restriction of corrective lenses out of Arkansas. And 306 of subject has a valid Nevada ID card only, no match Arkansas.
1: Under construction. I've used the tip on every window, and there are no abnormal temperatures. Engine 21 is going to be clear returning.
2: 21, I copy, walked around the residence. It appears to be under construction. You just take on every window with no abnormal temperatures. Engine 21 is clear returning, 22 to 34.

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Lake Unisburg. I got the ATO for a reckless from South Lake Lansing eastbound on 50 from the state line. Do go break. Lake Unisburg, ATO for a reckless.

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3, Captain Robert, 10-8, person 50 and Zebrico westbound. Be advised, someone is laying in the road. Unknown gender, dressed in dark clothes, westbound shoulder.

0: 23, copy en route 125 Tahoe Drive, cross the Glen Way for fire alarm 23. There is no fire on scene, the smoke alarms are all going off in the house and the homeowner makes them to turn off. 2836.
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10-1 from 1-7-3. 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Copy.

3101 Falcon Raptor, physical domestic, at the lodge at Edgewood. 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

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Anyway, Joe, what is this 33? 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

0: Good.
1: He's on core conditions for obey laws, no drugs, alcohol, and marijuana, search, seizure, and testing. He's also on Douglas Adams Dam for no alcohol, drugs, search and seizure, violating no laws, same conditions. Yeah, we're like it.

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1: Sounds like the subjects from 50 and Zephyr, they're back out. They're wrestling in the road now. They're on the... on Elk's Point at 50.
0: Yep.

103. It sounds like it's one BMA and one WMA. 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

0: sir. 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Send the call 101. 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
1: That was 103. 101 is there in the jail with me. 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
1: Eastbound 50 at Round Hill entrance.

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0: 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Can you give them a call, heads up?
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0: 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California 7, Nora Boy Victor 454, it's a primer gray Hyundai.
1: Alright.

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Date of birth 28 of 81. We run that out of California. And we can call Carson, see if they have logos with this guy.

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0: Your subject's turned unclear, no match, Nevada, California. There's a close match, same last name, versus Ezekiel. Date of birth is 28/82. He's 5'7", 187. He's got a Frank fully extraditable out of California for a parole violation.
1: Copy. Did you get a DMV photo of him? And are there any tattoos on his hand?

0: 1738 from, it looks like it's had on the right hand and multiple others, the chest, head, left leg, right ankle, right arm, right leg, and the other arm.
1: No, 173, what's the one on his right arm?
2: Any other?

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0: 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See if they have a booking photo of the guy.
1: It's Department of Corrections Parole. And last time I tried, they were Monday to Friday, 8 to 5, but we'll attempt.

0: 170 area, copy. See if you can figure out a driver's license for that guy in whatever county or city that's to that DL. Can you try to get a booking photo of him?
1: I'll work on it. Did the descriptors fit?
0: Yeah, the descriptors match. It's just the name and year of his birth zone.
1: Copy, I found his ID card on San Antonio.

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0: 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Can you call Bart to see if there's an Isaiah class of Suggs? I think it's Sammy and George Sam. Let's see if they're at the hospital.
1: Copy, do you have an approximate age?
0: Only 23.
1: Copy, should he have any kind of injuries or anything?
0: I think it's for high intox. 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
0: 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If you're still on 21, can you ask Barton to ask Isaiah if Noah can stay in his room?
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10-4 responding, illegal woman tire burning to me. Could be in the area of Mount, it's the color is calling from 2211 Foxler, advising northwest, it's across the highway, possibly 4190 Mount. Looks like that's campfire, I do not read. He's responding, 3-6-6-6.

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1: 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Both subjects are 29-0, valid, negative attitude.

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Suspect left and Greenberg first to fight, death coming.

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204-332-1 David 7, 29 clear, 2016 Ford wagon, west of York, first of Jody, address in Smith.

runway 3, my vehicle position, 32, 395, and possibly northbound. Possibly 3 vehicles involved, only 2 are left at sea. Again, unknown injury, 0 2 2.

12 Sonic 295, crossing westbound, uninjured, no vehicle placing emergency. Two vehicles on scene. At least one pickup with a motion.

0: Douglas. Broad team, we have a vehicle bumped on the side of the road, bumped down lane. It doesn't appear to have any damage to the debris in the road. We are checking the vehicle, top 15.
1: Vehicle bumped on the side of the road, north down lane. Checking the damage, no debris. Checking injuries, top 15.

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1: All parties involved, please know entry. 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

0: 206, do you have fire saying negative damage, negative injury, and did they confirm if there was a 1050?
1: Affirmative, 1050, all vehicles off to the side, negative damage, negative debris, negative injury. They're awaiting your arrival.

0: Roger, HB is 23.
1: They were advised we can call back for an ETA.
0: User Joe, I'm advised they are here. They're 23.
1: 10-4.

calling on Yellow Douglas into 12 on scene, large single-story commercial structure church building, initiating church ID. Two and a half.

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0: 604, copying route AMTM North, intoxicated person. Subject's a WFA 60s to 70s with a blanket wrapped around her, possibly associated to a tan Cadillac. Purchased alcohol inside the store, spilled beer inside the store, was yelling at the RV. She's possibly located behind the store currently. Vehicle still in the parking lot.
1: Lee, close my stop out with a citation. 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

0: 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They have a 1 acre wildland behind a residence.
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reservation. Here is responding to Moto. You're not already on scene. They called back you guys. Stay at the station. CLM Firehouse, see you next.

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0: Engine 14 is on scene of Mr. Bubbles Laundromat. Single story, medium size, strip mall. We do have smoke showing. We'll be out investigating. This will be Mr. Bubbles IC.
1: Single story, medium size, strip mall. Smoke showing, investigating. Mr. Bubbles IC.

0: we're going to take the number 2 southbound line in front of SO.
1: Southwest, Mr. Bubbles IT.
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1: 360 has not been completed. Utility is locked here. We do have a fire isolated to a unit. It sounds like stuff has been coming out of the unit right now. Break. We'll be offensive. Alpha side is going to be engine 14.
3: Copy a reckless vehicle turned into 7-Eleven on 385. Douglas continuing, vehicle is a brown Chevy Silverado with California plate. Vehicle is speeding, driving recklessly, pulled off at 7-Eleven. WMA in the 30s or 40s wearing a hat and polo. Caller's willing to sign. Douglas clear, 1460.

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0: 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Units, I copy 204 in route.
1: 302 in route.
0: 302 in route.
1: Two zero six. I am good. We don't need any more traffic control.
0: 206, fire is requesting more traffic control.

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1: 302.
0: Did you guys respond? 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
1: 6. 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
0: 206. I'll just take one more unit. Go to the five. Do we know where our next engine is?
2: Perfect. It just passed Buckeye a second ago.
0: 10-4. Thank you.
3: Douglas, Mr. Bubbles, I see.
1: Mr. Bubbles, I see.
3: Utilities are secure. Sounds like we got a fire isolated to a unit. We're checking for extension.
1: Utilities secure. Fire isolated to a unit. Checking for extension. 10-minute timer.

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Who else do you have responding to the bubble incident? Level 2 stadium.

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0: 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Looks like it's going to be Stetson Kelly.

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0: responding for the differences of the 8-year-old male altered stomach function. The RV will make you between Turkey and Jesus, 14 to 14.
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1: Over. Where are you guys at?
0: Just about to turn left on Kimberly. Off of 88.
1: Alright, we're clear of that call. We'll take this fall. We're in the range of it.
0: Oh, we got a 5-minute ETA. How close are you guys?
1: On the corner.
0: 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Sounds good.
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0: 3-7-2. This is RP Janet from the parking complaint on 21. Are you available?
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Last thing, Robert Union, Frank Frank Ocean, first of Sebastian, Sam Edward Boy, Adam Sam, Tom Ida Adam Nora, middle of Jacob, DB is 216-2007, Nevada ID 0207-694892.

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0: 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Pulling on to Charlotte from 395. Nevada 502 is the same 54, the white Chevy Impala.
1: Charlotte 395.
0: 32, get traffic flying. 302, 10-6.
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0: Negative, I'll be in route.
1: Simple.